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This program is called A Century of Slang, and I'll be playing a musical selection of the weird, the interesting, the psychedelic, and the sublime. My name is Brandon, and I'll be your host for the next hour. This week, I've got a fun show planned with music by Loop, Third Ear Band, and some new music by a Natural Information Society and the Bitchin' Bajas coming up later in the hour. We started off this week's show with a song by the great Caliphone. I played the song Burn the Sheets, Bleach the Books off of their latest release called The Villager's Companion. This one featuring songs recorded at the same time as last year's release called Villagers. Coming up next is a song from an incredible collaboration between the great banjoist Eugene Chadbourne and the Sun Watchers. This song is off of their 2018 album entitled Three Characters, where those artists cover songs by the Minutemen, Doug Somm, and Henry Flint. I think that this record is incredibly delightful, but you can't go wrong covering the Minutemen, and this is one of those Minutemen covers entitled Themselves. 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

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This program is called A Century of Slang. And that last song that you just heard was by the Sun City Girls off of their incredible album 330,003 Crossdressers from Beyond the Rig Veda. Came out back in 1996. And the song that I just played was called Cruel and Thin. Before that, we heard Loca Solas and their song Throwdown off of their self-titled release that came out in 2011. And before that, we heard Loop and their song Black Sun off of the 1988 record Fade Out. And we started off that set with Eugene Chadbourne and Sun Watchers and a cover of the Minutemen song Themselves. Coming up next, we've got some new music by the Natural Information Society and the Bitchin' Bajas. 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

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That last song that you just heard was The Huddersfield Wastes by The Invisible Girls, also known as Martin Hannett and Steve Hopkins. That one came out, that compilation, which is a collection of studio recordings by The Invisible Girls from 1976 through 1987, was released back in 2015. Before that, we heard Speed, Glue, and Shinky and their song Don't Say No off of their self-titled release from 1972. Before that, we heard The Great Lush and their song Covert off of their 1992 record Spooky. And we started off the set with The Natural Information Society and The Bitchin' Bajas and their song Nothing Does Not Show. That one coming off of their collaborative release called Totality from earlier this year. Coming up next, we got some music by the Third Ear Band. The song is called The Hierophant. 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

You're listening to X-Ray FM, and that last song that you just heard was by the Minneapolis post-punk band NNB. This one coming off of a weird bootleg of theirs. The song's called Slack. Before that, we heard the band The Young and their song Bird in the Bush. That one coming off of their 2010 record, Voyagers of Legend. And before that, we heard the band Akchamel and their song Monsoon Tears off of their 2024 release, Raw Skulled. And we started off that little set with the Third Ear Band and their song Hierophant off of their release called The Magus. And that pretty much brings me up to the end of A Century of Slang for this week. As always, I've got one last song to share. This one is by the band The Flaming Tunes, featuring childhood friends Mary Curie and Gareth Williams, Williams of This Heat fame. The song is called Beguiling the Hours. Thanks for tuning in this week. I appreciate you spending your hour with me. Stay tuned for some intuitive navigations coming up next. 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Big guy.

0: 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I'm David Schilling, host of Backseat DJ on X-Ray FM. 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
3: 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I'm DJ Sirius Moonlight, and you are now in the realm of intuitive navigation. We bring you an hour of brand new music every Saturday from 6 to 7 p.m. And very excited to get into it with you guys. Palm Dot is away at a songwriter's workshop. So he won't be with us today, but I'll be holding it.

down solo for your listening pleasure. And we have next up a single from the French pop artist Isult, who has very 80s vibed pop R&B number called Now or Never. And it's a lot of fun. Check it out.

Chrysalis Coda, and features a handful of new tracks, including that one. Before that, we heard Trees for the Woods, a new single from the London-based artist Amy Blue. And also in there, we had Heart Like Mine, which was the production duo Good Girl collaborating with the vocalist Fanna Hughes. And we kicked that set off with Now or Never by Isuut. And you are tuned in to Intuitive Navigation on X-Ray FM, where radio is yours, bringing you that brand new music in the electronic pop, R&B type of space primarily. We're going to venture into both clubbier and more experimental at once realms with this next song. We have a new single from Caitlin Aurelia Smith, who is just, so talented, and I love to see her exploring dance music more so in these recent releases. She has an album coming out soon called Ruin, It's Not Just Music, and this is the single is the title track. It's called Ruin, to be released on her her own label that she just founded recently called Someone Special. So check it out, Caitlin Aurelia Smith with Ruin.

You just heard Verbena taken from the new album by Olaf Dreyer, best known for his work with The Knife, but now having this incredible solo career with this new album, Loud Bloom. It is an amazing record from start to finish, and I've been sprinkling it in these past few weeks because I've just been absolutely loving it. Perfect springtime record and just really dynamic and cool. And before that, we heard Leaky Lee, who's back with a new album called The After Party. And that was one of the singles called Lucky Again. And also in that set, we had new music from The Avalanches. That's a track called Together that featured Jesse Lanza, Nikki Nair, and Prentice. And we kicked that set off with Caitlin Aurelia Smith. And you're tuned in to Intuitive Navigation on X-Ray FM. I'm DJ Sirius Moonlight, bringing you the brand new music, as we do every Saturday from 6 to 7 p.m. And we are going to keep it moving with a couple new songs taken from the new Dua Sale album. She's an actor and musician, so talented. And the new album is called Of Earth and Wires, released on Ghostly International, and features some really interesting collaborators, including someone who has kind of become a frequent collaborator of Dua Sale's, which is Bon Iver. So it's a very interesting pairing, but I always really like what they're up to together. So these are a couple tracks featuring Bon Iver on the record. So we're going to check these out. One called Keep Away, and then another called Glow. So check it out. This one is Keep Away.

You just heard a new single from Blood Orange called EssexHoney.mp3. Yeah, always a pleasure to hear new music from Blood Orange, and of course to see him always lifting up-and-coming artists as well, I think many of whom are influenced by him. So yeah, just always love anything he's up to. And before that, we also heard Giveon with the track Replica featuring Sasha Keeble on that one, from his deluxe edition of his Beloved album. It's called Beloved Act 2, with a handful of new tracks on that one, including the one we just played. And then we did kick that set off with a few tracks from Dua Saleh from her new album of Earth and Wires. And you're tuned into Intuitive Navigation on X-Ray FM, where radio is yours. I'm DJ Sirius Moonlight. It has been a pleasure to bring you some brand new music on this beautiful, beautiful spring day. We do have a few more tracks left for you on the show. We're going to do a little dive into the new album by Anna Roxanne called Poem One. It's a beautiful record, and yeah, Anna Roxanne is just such an amazing artist in general, just very interesting kind of touchstones, you know, elements of ambient music as well as jazz and R&B there too. Just like a really interesting journeying through genres with just like a lot of space and grace and elegance. So we are going to listen up to Anna Roxanne. This next one is called The Age of Innocence.

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0: Music of Guy. And I like. Do you like it, Arietta?
1: Yes, it is amazing.
0: Absolutely amazing.
1: Uh-huh.
0: How are you doing on this Saturday, Arietta?
1: Oh, Arietta is great. Thank you for asking. How is Kevin on this day?
0: Kevin is magnificent. Absolutely magnificent.
1: Never using my words.
0: So what's going on with you, man?
1: Oh, my goodness. You know, it's been a wild week. We're just getting ready for a lot of wonderful things that are forthcoming. You know, I have my big show coming in 8 days, a week from tomorrow, over at Mississippi Studios.
0: June 7th, right?
1: June 7th.
0: Yes, indeed.
1: Myself, Tony Ozier, and DJ Jumbo.
0: Mm-hmm.
1: And, yes. And what else is happening? Oh, also, over on the 4th, we'll be at Amalfi's. I'm a part of a panel presented by the Albany Music Trust. Myself, LaRonda Steele, Uncle Norman Sylvester, and your magnificent brother, Mr. Ken Berry.
0: Mm-hmm.
1: And Tahir Memory is going to be doing some live music there, and I think it's called Rose City Rhythms. Mm-hmm. And, you know, it's free to the public.
0: Mm-hmm.
1: And the first 100 people get a free beverage.
0: Oh, nice.
1: Oh.
0: Of any beverage? It can be an alcoholic beverage?
1: I believe so. They didn't specify.
0: Oh, okay.
1: Yes. Yeah.
0: Okay,
1: you know, so
0: good.
1: Yeah, but there's other things coming up too, but we can talk about that later on.
0: Oh, sure.
1: All right, what's going on, Kevin? How you been doing this weekend,
0: man,
1: today?
0: I've been very busy this week, you know, doing a whole lot of things, trying to prepare for the show coming up July 25th. And yeah, it's been a whole lot going on, preparing for that, and there's a whole lot more that we have to do. But anyway, I'll tell you more about that. It's coming up, and
1: okay. All
0: of those good things there. And today, you know, we talked about last week, I think it was. We weren't here last week, were we?
1: Yes, we were.
0: We were. Okay, we talked about the Rose Parade.
1: Yes, we did.
0: Today was the Junior Parade.
1: It was the Junior Parade,
0: the
1: yes.
0: Junior Parade, yeah. And then, so now, next week will be the Grand Floral and the Starlight. On
1: it's
0: the same
1: the
0: day.
1: The Grand Floral Starlight Parade. They just mushed it together.
0: Mushed it together. I still find that amazing that after all these years how they're just going to do it like that. But anyway, hey, they do what they do. I do what I do. And we continue to do it all the way live. You know what I'm saying?

0: Music of Cameo. It's called Flirt. What you know about that, Arietta?
1: Flirt.
0: Flirt?
1: Yes.
0: You a flirt, aren't you?
1: It depends on who you ask.
0: Well, you know your friend to be a Clive. And anyway, never mind. Let me shut up.
1: Kevin, what's going on?
0: I knew that would get you. Anyway, let me tell y'all about what's coming up. It's Kevin Berry and JW Friday presents the first Funk Fest, an awards ceremony. It's coming up Saturday, July 25th. And it's going to feature Randy Starr, the new Randy Starr, and the Players Band. Mm-hmm. Also, Bridge City Soul and your DJ, Michael Morris, will be on the ones and twos for you. There's going to be a best dress contest giving away $150 to the best lady, $150 to the best dressed man.
1: Uh-oh.
0: And it's going to be really nice and entertaining. Randy Starr has a real good show that they are going to present. So, make sure you check it out. You can get tickets at Eventbrite online. And make sure you're in the house for this one. You don't want to miss it, y'all. As we continue right here on Kevin Berry's Old School Reminisce Show, it's Arietta Ward and myself, Kevin Berry, as we bring it to you like this every Saturday night. We rock, we don't stop. Here's Janet Jackson, y'all.

0: I want to tie you, baby. Yeah, baby.
1: Yeah.
0: Hey! Music of Mr. Johnny Guitar Watson. Going back and back on that for sure. What's up, Arietta?
1: Hey, Kevin.
0: Mm-hmm.
1: What's shaking?
0: Nothing but the leaves on the trees.
1: Oh, tell that's beautiful.
0: Tell me what's going on with you now.
1: Oh,
0: I mean,
1: you know, busy season is in full swing. Tomorrow I'll be down at City Fair performing with my musical bestie, Michael Elson, at 5 p.m.
0: Mm-hmm.
1: And then, you know, like I said before, the Rose City Rhythms over at Amalfi's, presented by Albina Music Trust. There's actually a host of them. Rose City.
0: When is that? That's tomorrow?
1: No. That is Thursday, June 4th, at Amalfi's from 6 to 9. Okay. First, 100 people get a beverage, a free beverage. Oh, and you know they got snacks too. I don't say that they free, but I know the beverages are.
0: Mm-hmm.
1: What else is happening? Out in Multnomah Village, there'll be Multnomah Days, and I know that because my sister, Nafasara, she'll be performing Friday, June 5th, at 5, and also on the 7th, next Sunday, not tomorrow, Sunday, next Sunday, Three Legends One Night, myself, Tony Ozier, and DJ Jumbo, in partnership with Albina Music Trust.
0: Mm-hmm.
1: It's going to be a magnificent night at, you know, Mississippi Studios, and there's tickets available for, well, let me get back to the 4th. I'm jumping, I know. The 4th is free to the public, so just show your beautiful faces and just come on down. And Tahira Memory is also performing on that day. So, yeah. And
0: sounds good.
1: Yeah, and I'm going to talk about the Soul Walk, but, you know.
0: Mm-hmm. When is that coming up,
1: the Soul Walk? The Soul Walk is coming up on the 14th, the launch of the Soul Walk North, in which I am the narrator. Oh, and it talks about the historicness of Williams Avenue. And just, it's just so rich and so amazing. So please stay tuned and check that out. If you hear anything about the Soul Walk North, yes, it's for the town. And I'm super excited about that.
0: All right. Sounds good. For sure, for sure.
1: Mm-hmm.
0: And also, going on tonight. You know what's going on tonight, girl?
1: I know that Norman Sylvester, Boogie Cat himself, he'll be over
0: at the Spare Room.
1: At the Spare Room. Mm-hmm. I believe he starts at 9.
0: Mm-hmm.
1: I've been trying to figure out who's going to be over at Clyde's this evening, but my servers won't allow me to go there.
0: Somebody will be there for sure.
1: Yeah, so there's always live music happening all about town. And just go put in your favorite search engine and say live music, R&B, soul, funk. See what comes.

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1: It is.
0: Yeah. Coming up next, don't forget, DJ Cliff, and welcome to the neighborhood right here on X-Ray Radio, KXRY, in Portland at 91.1 FM and 107.1 FM, and streaming online everywhere at xray.fm, and also in the Halem and Willer, Manzanita, and Rockaway Beach at 91.7 FM.
1: Yes. Good job.
0: What do you mean? I'm good. I always do a good job.
1: You do. And that is amazing. Yes. Thank you again for sharing your space and your hour with Annetta. And I'm just super, I'm grateful. I'm grateful for you, Kevin Berry.
0: No, I'm grateful for you too. Arietta.
1: There we go.
0: Okay. Your final words.
1: Final words. Have a magnificent week. Stay cool. Children are getting out the end of the week. So, yes, happy summer vacation to the teachers as well. And, yeah, just have a good time. Be safe and make great decisions. Love you much.
0: Love you much. Anyway, let me get out of here and quit messing with Arietta.
1: Yeah, please.
0: Of course. So, as I leave you every week, make sure you keep God and love in your heart and peace on your mind. Spread love. What did I say, Arietta?
1: Spread love.
0: That's what I said. And uplift each other. Okay? Until next week, we're out of here. Deuces.

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I go by the name of DJ Cliff, and this is Welcome to the Neighborhood, here with you every Saturday night. 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Just vibing. It's Saturday Night Live. So pick up your phone, call your fam, call your friends. Tell them DJ Cliff is on the radio. Shout out to everybody who taps in every week. Everybody who hits me up on the text line at 971-220-5979 just to say what up. Big ups to everybody who taps in on the live video stream on Twitch, Mixcloud, YouTube, Facebook, all at DJ Cliff. Appreciate y'all for real, for real. So yeah, man, like I said, 2 hours of that good music, playing joints that are designed to touch the soul, you know? That's what we on, man. Hope everybody's doing good out there. We gonna get it in, man. Play some joints maybe that you've never heard before. And of course we're gonna play some joints that are, you know, familiar. Let's get into a joint from the homie Mighty. His project, Uick Boy, Act 3. Rather be right here. XRFM, welcome to the neighborhood.

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1: Yo, I hit your line just a few minutes ago. Man, hit me back. Look, man, the show last night was crazy. Like, bro, I crowd surfed. You understand, man? I was crowd surfing for real. It was, look, my manager's about to hit me right back. He said there's another opportunity going on down in Arizona. Then I might bounce over to New Mexico. So we're really trying to make, you know, shit shake right now. I gotta hear your voice, baby. You know, hit me back. Yeah.
2: Those late nights and them early mornings. Risk it all when I couldn't afford it. One bedroom in the cut off a deuce and a quarter laid up. Talk about how you wanna be a hygienist and we'll be gonna name a future daughter. Then it took a turn for the worse. Loving me only got harder. Yeah. You had 106 reasons that you wanted to get even. And that really wasn't your MO. No, no. We all thought.

Attention to all who are listening and tuned in live to this military broadcast. I present to you a once-in-a-lifetime opportunity. 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

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DJ Cliff with you. It is Saturday Night Live, y'all. We do this every week, playing joints for your enjoyment, regardless of what you're getting into this evening, hanging out with the fam, hanging out with friends, driving through the Portland metro area, or traveling somewhere on the globe, because, you know, we worldwide. Yeah, man, we just getting started. Just getting started. It's the first of 2 hours. There's some good for you. So like I said, we playing new music tonight, playing some joints that you haven't heard before, playing some joints that you know, that might be familiar. We're going to be all over the place. But right now, let's get into this joint from McArthur Maze for the M's. All the way from the Bay to PDX. This is X-Ray FM. Welcome to the neighborhood.

quiet except for buying the farm. 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What I'm saying is I'd rather stay than retreat, cause I'm alive every day, not just 2 days of the week. 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
1: Now I've been in this ride for a minute. 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

0: y'all. Peace to the world. Shout out to Peace 586. Man, I had a chance to chop it up with Peace on an episode of the Cliff Notes podcast. We had a chance to talk about a bunch of stuff, including him sharing the sort of the idea behind this project. Peace to the world. This beat tape, instrumental tape. And it's dope that, you know, it's always dope to hear the story behind the story. And that's what I always try to do with the podcast. Yes, yes, y'all. In case you were just tapping in, I'm going to let you know that you are listening to X-Ray FM, KXRY Portland, 91.1 FM and 107.1 FM. 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This is Welcome to the Neighborhood. I am DJ Cliff, and I'm with you for one more hour before I get up out of here for Brookfield Deuce to come through the Grand National Radio from the Bay. Taking us into the new week, man. What we do here on Saturday nights, we keep it live. Nope. We gonna keep it moving, man. Second hour of the show is up right now. We're gonna start the second hour with joint from Aerolise Everything, from his remix project. This one is Creases. Let's get it.
1: My color is what you use to avoid facing the facts of our common history, the facts of American life. It is easy to call me a Negro, or, but in fact, I'm a man like you. This country is mine, too. I paid as much for it as you. White means that you're European still, and black means I'm African. But we both know, we've both been here too long. You can't go back to Ireland or Poland or England, and I can't go back to Africa. But we will live here together, or we'll die here together. And it's not, I am telling you,

0: this is how I live my life. You know what I'm saying? Pain. You know what I'm talking about? Pain. Money. So what's up? We deaf, right? We gonna be deaf, right? What's up?
1: Yo, you know what I think, man?
0: What?
1: You've been illin' lately.
0: So my villain. My villain. Chillin'.

0: Yo, what up? This is DJ Effecto of Humble Beast.
1: Hi, this is Kule from Honolulu, Hawaii.
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1: You can start playing the third track.
2: That's it, y'all. It's time for me to get up out of here. Brookfield Deuce is about to come through with Grand National Radio from the Bay to PDX, man. Thank y'all so much for rocking with me, man. 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All kinds of information there, man. You can run back past episodes of shows. Be sure to check out the events link too, man, so you can see what's happening, what's coming up. We want to make sure you're aware of, man. And then, God willing, I'll be back to do this again next week. But until then, I go by the name of DJ Cliff.

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Oh.

Yeah, live and destroy my aim. 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Baby, these bumps killing me softly. 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
1: No, we're going to come right
0: back. No, we're not going to come right back.
1: Okay.
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0: 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I'm going to use time to my advantage in this situation. Now repeat the question.
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They spend so much to be desired. Need new noise. 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Umpire says safe. Waited, I'm sliding, he lying, I can't be. 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
1: What you think? 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
1: Hey, what's happening?
2: What you doing?
1: Ain't shit in the studio. What you got going?
2: I heard you in Houston. 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We want 42 and hookah.
1: Psh,
2: well,
1: that whole trip.
2: Man, pop out. 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
1: Man, fuck them all.
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0: Yeah.
1: Do you know what monogamous means, Kodak?
0: No.
1: I know, exactly. That means
0: you,
1: can you be faithful to one woman?
2: One woman. All the way.
0: Yeah, I could. Listen, the other night, I fell asleep on the phone with a girl. I ain't do that since, like, middle school.
2: So that's your girl.
1: What was you saying to her?
0: We were just chopping it up. Like,
2: so for the first night ever, you talked to only one girl?
0: Yeah.
1: Is that the one?
0: I hope so.
1: Okay.

with samples, you get your first round. And in the first round of samples, we all know nothing's ever perfect, but first round samples always hold the most value. They're the closest, most near and dear thing to the heart, because, well, it's the first creation. Anyway, everything after the first round sample is a copy, an alteration, and a variation of, well, the first round. Whatever it is that you started off doing, the original.

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1: Yeah. 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

Rolo the Ganja is here, so don't be surprised because you have never yet seen me here before. But I was in this trade for many, many long years, roaming for my father. I passed through Bulgaria, Sweden, Copenhagen, Denmark, Australia, Hungary, Russia, Croatia, and also Jadi, and I have never yet get destroyed. And henceforth, any monster will come here to destroy me. I'll hand over my crown to my younger brother, William Winchester, and relate him all my troubles about my sister, Aribeca, into that great jungle of South Africa. The day I was born, the world's greatest tribulation was ever known. Deafening thunder roared for more than 48 hours consecutively. Over 600 villages, cities, and streets were washed away by floods and hurricane. And here comes a vision. So hand me the mysterious weapon, similar to the weapon that Samson defeated the Philistine with. And if you want to die a criminal, that I shall send you to the lonely wilderness, where the birds of the air and wild and ferocious beasts of the dark jungle were dumb. For I am the only monster who ever walked upon the surface of water. So mark me well with those dark brown eyes of yours. There is no gun, dagger made of steel can make me feel or heal.

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1: This is Lucia Pamela. 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

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I wizened the wasp, heal the lame, give the blind the sight, make the dumb speak, then bury them 6 feet deep. Or in a pickong during a calypso war, when your poultry verses are done with your done said, I will have some fun. I will give you rocks to eat for bread, and you will be numbered among the dead. Your body will be going down the road, but your spirit will remain under my control. For whenever the death bell toll, my flag unfold for rebellion. But away down from the vast eyeless regions of the lost century came I, invincible, undauntable, and impregnable criminal master.

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So would it have been so terrible if I had had just a small fortune?

More actual song efforts are incorporated into delivery of speech. When I speak, he cries and sobs and rubs his eyes like a child. Men, women, children, will, while Rosses and other plodgy is trembling themselves, for they know my final decision brings to them an endless corruption. I am the firstborn and rule king of the world that fought with Leo the lion, Kruger the mankiller, and also the flying cobra. I stood them all and terrified in Europe, for I am a known vagabond, a born gambler, a sleepy rum drinker, and a rough speaker. I respect nowhere when spreading out my indecency for my battle-laid at arms. Today I stand at this junction to rule and to govern and to back nations upon nations with my right hand. Wheresoever I lay my battling arms, green grass may never grow, sun may never shine, lightning may never flash, thunder may never roar, volcanoes refuse to explode and even mankind refuse to grow. I then kept on traveling into the dark jungle where I met with Satan. I then commanded him to a battle. He then bowed to my knees and said that I am the firstborn and rule king of the world. I slew him with my small dagger. Part of his bones I take to make gates for my backyard, and his skull

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The park is two-thirds deserted. So, hey, what can you do? The love is her religion. Confusion sees all who are not obsessed. There's no way to outbox a fox. What else is white heat all about? Something more to adore than that virgin slave of the atmosphere. On shady stoops, guys in sleeveless t-shirts sit and old women roll down their stockings into beige donuts around their calves. Black locusts inflict green on them, the way floors pity the ceilings, and duty is a tax on love's import. The land hunches blue, brooding, its brood bent on the wind's intent, where every little act and word that was exists still, for every hair is abysmal, a symbol of fertility's death and rot.

Americans, this ain't Soul Train or the Top of the Pops. This here is Chancellor Bulls on East Village Radio.

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And on the coast in Nehalem, Wheeler, Manzanita, and Rockaway Beach, 91.7 FM. 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Between the hours of 10 p.m. and 6 a.m., KXRY may broadcast material that could be offensive to some members of our audience. Listener discretion is advised. Welcome to the Heavy Metal Sewing Circle. I'm DJ Nate C. We just heard a little bit of the original NES Nintendo Entertainment System intro and title screen music to Wizardry Proving Grounds of the Mad Overlord.

This was the British blues boom, actually Irish band, Skid Row, famous because Phil Lynott was their very first vocalist before he joined Thin Lizzy. They actually handed him a bass guitar in his severance papers, taught him how to play it, and the rest is history. They also picked up a 16-year-old guitarist named Gary Moore in 1968, who was a virtuosic shredder even at that young age. This is from their debut album, Skid, from 1970, and it is an epic blues jam called Unco Up Showband Blues that reminds me a bit of Dazed and Confused and Tales of Brave Ulysses.

I got a job and a show band, working like a slave, 6 nights and

That was Todd Rundgren from his 1975 album Initiation with the song The Death of Rock and Roll. Most of the rest of that album is very synthesizer heavy, but I thought that song was quite a jam. If you are listening live and you'd like to reach out to me right now, you can hit me on the DJ text line, 971-220-KXRY, or if you're listening to the archive at a later date and want to communicate with me, I accept emails at heavymetalladiesnight@gmail.com. On Monday, May 25th, 2026, we lost jazz legend saxophonist Sonny Rollins. As this is not a jazz show, but it is a hard rock show, I'm going to play a song he recorded with the Rolling Stones. This was originally recorded in early 1975 for the Black and Blue Sessions, but didn't make it to album until 1981 on the Tattoo You record. This song was never played live by the Stones. It's never been on any of their compilation albums since then, but it is a real personal favorite of mine. Pour one out for Sonny Rollins. Check out his excellent sax solo. This is Stones with Slave.

That was Mother's Finest, featuring vocals from, they call her Baby Jean on this record, but it's Joyce Kennedy. Their super hard rock heavy metal album Iron Age from 1981. I found the promo LP of that at an antique mall in Albany, Oregon last weekend, same place I found that Skid Row LP, as well as a CD I'll be playing a little bit later in the episode. I've been reading the Voivod Always Moving biography, very slowly savoring it since they're one of my favorite bands. And their second album from 1986, Roar, has never been a personal favorite because it's just such an extreme thrash record. It has a really poor production. But what I learned is that there was a rough mix demo that has a much better sound to it. And I took the time to rip the audio from the DVD that I have that includes that demo. It was a process, but I do it all for you. It turns out when they were about to do the master of the Roar album, the bass player turned up the bass on their engineer's home stereo all the way. And when he listened to it, he thought, this is too bassy, and asked the mastering engineer to remove some of the bass. And so it's a very cold, harsh record. So this is the better sounding rough mix of Korgel the Exterminator

Hi, this is Tom Gabriel, Warrior of Hellhammer Celtic Frost, now Trypticon, and you're listening to the Heavy Metal Sewing Circle on X-Ray FM in Portland. Ooh.

That was Mind Funk with Bring It On from their self-titled 1991 album. That was a CD I found at that antique mall in Albany as well. And we heard Babylon Fell by Celtic Frost off Into the Pandemonium. Everything else tonight is brand new from 2026, starting with the lead single from John Carpenter's Cathedral soundtrack to his own first graphic novel. This is the song Lord of the Underground.

Good times. That was Holy Diver, as played by Primus, featuring Puddles on lead vocals from the new Primus EP, A Handful of Nugs. I saw Puddles open for Weird Al a couple of years ago, and I can confirm he's got pipes. If you're not convinced by his delivery of Dio, nothing will. Good stuff. All right, I'm going to be giving away Death Angel tickets on next week's program. So if you want to see them on June 16th at the Hawthorne Theater with Violence, tune in next week. We're going out tonight with an epic jam from the new album Proving Grounds by Portland's own classic trad fantasy metal band Mamorless. The name of the band comes from the name of a spell from the game Wizardry from 1981. Morless is the fear spell. Mamorless is greater fear. Just like Halito is the fireball spell, and Mahalito is greater fireball, and Lahalito is super ginormous fireball. So these guys are nerds and metalheads. They live here, but their singer lives in Florida, apparently. It's a cool album. You can check it out on Bandcamp. The longest song on it is called Seven Nights, and it speaks to me. So that's what you're going to hear right now. See you next Wednesday.

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Between the hours of 10 p.m. and 6 a.m., KXRY may broadcast material that could be offensive to some members of our audience. Listener discretion is advised. Welcome to the Heavy Metal Sewing Circle. I'm DJ Nate C. We just heard a little bit of the original NES Nintendo Entertainment System intro and title screen music to Wizardry Proving Grounds of the Mad Overlord. That was one of the very first D&D-style dungeon crawlers to make it to computer gaming. I played it on the Apple IIe and later the Apple II GS. It made it to the Famicom system in 87 and the NES in the US in 1990. There was no music in the original Apple II game that I played, but they had to come up with a score for the Nintendo, so I played it. You will hear why later, because we're going to end tonight's episode with an epic track from a wizardry-themed band from right here in Portland called Mamorlis. But to kick things off tonight, way back in 1970, a band called Skid Row, not Sebastian Bach's Skid Row,

Well, that was Todd Rundgren from his 1975 album Initiation with the song The Death of Rock and Roll. Most of the rest of that album is very synthesizer heavy, but I thought that song was quite a jam. If you are listening live and you'd like to reach out to me right now, you can hit me on the DJ text line, 971-220-KXRY, or if you're listening to the archive at a later date and want to communicate with me, I accept emails at heavymetalladiesnight@gmail.com. On Monday, May 25th, 2026, we lost jazz legend saxophonist Sonny Rollins. As this is not a jazz show, but it is a hard rock show, I'm going to play a song he recorded with the Rolling Stones. This was originally recorded in early 1975 for the Black and Blue Sessions, but didn't make it to album until 1981 on the Tattoo You record. This song was never played live by the Stones. It's never been on any of their compilation albums since then, but it is a real personal favorite of mine. Pour one out for Sonny Rollins. Check out his excellent sax solo. This is Stones with Slave.

That was Mother's Finest, featuring vocals from, they call her Baby Jean on this record, but it's Joyce Kennedy. Their super hard rock heavy metal album Iron Age from 1981. I found the promo LP of that at an antique mall in Albany, Oregon last weekend, same place I found that Skid Row LP, as well as a CD I'll be playing a little bit later in the episode. I've been reading the Voivode Always Moving biography, very slowly savoring it since they're one of my favorite bands. And their second album from 1986, Roar, has never been a personal favorite because it's just such an extreme thrash record. It has a really poor production. But what I learned is that there was a rough mix demo that has a much better sound to it. And I took the time to rip the audio from the DVD that I have that includes that demo. It was a process, but I do it all for you. It turns out when they were about to do the master of the Roar album, the bass player turned up the bass on their engineer's home stereo all the way. And when he listened to it, he thought, this is too bassy, and asked the mastering engineer to remove some of the bass. And so it's a very cold, harsh record. So this is the better sounding rough mix of Korgel the Exterminator.

Hi, this is Tom Gabriel, Warrior of Hellhammer Celtic Frost, now Trypticon, and you're listening to the Heavy Metal Sewing Circle on X-Ray FM in Portland. Ooh.

That was Mind Funk with Bring It On from their self-titled 1991 album. That was a CD I found at that antique mall in Albany as well. And we heard Babylon Fell by Celtic Frost off Into the Pandemonium. Everything else tonight is brand new from 2026, starting with the lead single from John Carpenter's Cathedral soundtrack to his own first graphic novel. This is the song Lord of the Underground.

Good times. That was Holy Diver, as played by Primus, featuring Puddles on lead vocals from the new Primus EP, A Handful of Nugs. I saw Puddles open for Weird Al a couple of years ago, and I can confirm he's got pipes. If you're not convinced by his delivery of Dio, nothing will. Good stuff. All right, I'm going to be giving away Death Angel tickets on next week's program. So if you want to see them on June 16th at the Hawthorne Theater with Violence, tune in next week. We're going out tonight with an epic jam from the new album Proving Grounds by Portland's own classic trad fantasy metal band Mamorless. The name of the band comes from the name of a spell from the game Wizardry from 1981. Morless is the fear spell. Mamorless is greater fear. Just like Halito is the fireball spell, and Mahalito is greater fireball, and Lahalito is super ginormous fireball. So these guys are nerds and metalheads. They live here, but their singer lives in Florida, apparently. It's a cool album. You can check it out on Bandcamp. The longest song on it is called Seven Nights, and it speaks to me. So that's what you're going to hear right now. See you next Wednesday.

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No, this is not beaches, but it is the Hot Fudge Sundays show every Sunday from 2 to 4 p.m. And my name is Tanya, and I'm here with you for the next, 2 hours. I have a lot in store for you today, so it's a lot of 60s and 70s because that's the way I woke up feeling. But I want to remind you, it's our spring fun drive, so we have some. We have a great Movie Madness mega pack and a grand prize for an arborist. But if you haven't donated and you want to become a member, now's the time. Hop online or our X-Ray DJ line at 233-9729. All right, I'm going to start you off today with the advancement. We all need some advancing in this life. Here's their track called Hobo Express. X-Ray.

Woohoo! Burning through the tracks today, ladies and gentlemen. Hey, it's X-Ray, the Hot Fudge Sundays show. It's the Spring Fun Drive. 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The word was spelled wrong. Laser projector and Dolby Atmos sound. Anyway, I've been in that little theater. It's really cute. It's really just kind of intimate and cool with you and friends. You can, you know, have a beverage, have some popcorn, and, you know, get down with a good movie is what I'm saying. So that would be awesome. And then you can also, any new or existing member that donates during the drive can opt into a chance to win a free consultation and half a day of arborist services at $600. Okay, arborists are really expensive, and if you own a house or, you know, you got a rental house that needs a little work, I'm telling you, this is a good deal. And so fair weather tree experts are going to help you out right there. Pruning, trimming, fertilizing, removal, storm damage, tree house constructions. How amazing would that be to have a tree house? I know, a childhood dream, never met. How sad. All right. Keep your dial locked to X-Ray. 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And yeah, keep us going strong into the future. Here's the Monks, X-Ray.

hope your speakers are turned up and you're rocking out, because that song was a rocker. This is X-Ray. This is the Hot Fudge Sundays show. Just burning through the tunes. You heard The Pretty Things, Sharon Tandy, Mothers of Invention, The Bonnewell Music Machine with Bottoms of the Soul, Shirley Ellis, The Monks, Oh, How to Do Now, and a little one from the shadows you may not have caught called Stingray. All right. Hope you're all having a fine Sunday today. It's our spring fun drive. We're looking for a couple people to donate to X-Ray to get us going in this fun drive that we've just kicked off on Friday. 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All right, I'm going to keep on rocking. So here's some Dorothy Ashby, and then we're jumping into some 13th Floor Elevators. All right, check you later. Bye.

Yes. Is anybody else tired from dancing? Because that was a pretty danceable set I just did. Okay. This is X-Ray. It is the top of the hour, so I want to let you know you are listening to X-Ray FM KXRY Portland at 91.1 and 107.1 FM, and in Nehalem, Wheeler, Manzanita, and Rockaway Beach at 91.7 FM, streaming online everywhere at xray.fm. I'm Tanya. This is the Hot Fudge Sunday Show. Yeah, we just ran through a bunch of fun tracks. Thank you to the people that are texting in. It's nice to know that somebody is appreciating this playlist that I put together. Okay, so let's see. You just heard Shocking Blue, The United States of America, Flamin' Groovies, The Lovin' Spoonful, The Chocolate Watch Band, Female Species, The Velvet Underground, 13th Floor Elevators, and Dorothy Ashby. 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You know, so much killer music on the weekends and through the afternoons and evenings. You've got the

arborist stuff. Come on, let's clean up those trees, everybody. That's all I have. So we're gonna rock out this Silver Cycles track by Eddie Harris, and guess what? We're gonna pick it up again, because that's the jammer today. All right, X-Ray, keep your dial locked. Silver Cycles.

ever wondered what the width of a circle sounded like? David Bowie just told us. Thank you, David Bowie. This is the Hot Fudge Sunday Show. This is X-Ray. Before David Bowie, you heard Giorgio Moroder with Automation, Rodriguez, Sugar Man, and Eddie Harris, Silver Cycle.

fun drive, and I'm asking if you would please consider donating a one-time gift today if you're already a member, or if that's all you can mentally do, a one-time donation. 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Not to mention, I don't know what 91.1 costs. 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But I'm telling you, people, it's a lot of money. 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I pay monthly. 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That's 503-233-9729. 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And, you know, we're just going to keep on trying our best to provide the best music to you. Okay, so now, without further ado, Amandul 2 with Cerberus off their epic 19-0. If you hadn't noticed, the first hour was 60s, second hour is 70s. That's what we're doing. Here's Amandul 2 with Cerberus off their Yeti album. Okay, X-ray.

have been burning through the songs today. You are tuned into X-Ray. This is the Hot Fudge Sunday Show every Sunday, 2 to 4 p.m. Today's been a bit of a rocker, I would say. That was Marsha Hunt's 22 with Medusa. Dwight Twilley Band with TV. Donta before that with Mau Mau. Thor with Wasted. Todd Rundgren, Bleeding. And Almond Duel 2. Hope you all have enjoyed the show. If not all of the show, most of the show, or even a couple tracks of the show. I don't know if you have stuck with me the whole 2 hours, but if you haven't, I'm going to alert you to something very important and dear to us here at X-Ray. 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We still depend on you, and we're still going to bring you great music over the weekends through the week, and great politics, since this world is a freaking disaster every day. But so it's always good to have people to bring some sanity to it and make you feel like you're not losing your mind, even though we probably all are losing our minds a little bit. Ah, such is life. So yeah, hop on the phone, studio line 503-233-X-RAY, which is 9729, or you can jump on the website at xray.fm, and you can see all of the songs I've played, titles, labels, etc., other playlists, other great shows. You can listen to their archives as well. And just remember, the rest of the night tonight, there's so many good DJs coming up, so much great music, and that's what I've got for you people. So yeah, we're looking for one or two more people to donate. We need to meet our goal today. And you can help us by doing that, so cool beans. Before I leave you, I'm going to play out this Faces song, and then Troika, and then Lemming, and then a Modern Lovers track, and maybe a Paul McCartney track, which is really good. And maybe I'll say goodbye again. But if not, I'll see you next week. Have a good one, peeps, and get ready. One more music. X-Ray.

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Good morrow. My name is Renee, and welcome to Music Medieval, where I play music from the 6th to the 16th century. That's medieval music, Renaissance music, and early Baroque. I'll play fantasy film soundtracks, medieval film soundtracks, and dungeon synth, and new age, and whatever I wish, whatever I believe will take us to another time, another place, another realm. Currently in the background, I played it before. It's the main theme from Hearts and Armors. That's from around 1983. And I don't have a theme or anything other than the theme that is in my heart, which is school sucks. I'm not out of the weeds yet, but I gotta, it's like this is the final push. And I'm gonna do it because I have to. And I felt some grief about not having been in the studio in like almost a month. So I was like, I gotta go in. I didn't feel good about that. So I biked in. I'm waking up very early these days. I woke up at like 5:30, and I was like, oh, I biked in, and it was a lovely, lovely, lovely ride. Very peaceful, very chill. And that was great, and I feel like it's a great way to start this day, which is going to be a little challenging, but yeah, got to get through it, and I will, and then I'll be done, and then I'll never look back. All right. The time is now 7:03. If you feel like texting in on that hit line, if you are an early riser like myself, you can text in on the hit line at 971-220-5979. It's awesome to be back in the studio. That does feel good. And coming up next, we have our wake-up track, which was actually a request.

We've returned. What you just heard was a little from Walter Christian Roth, and that was Intro Dawnfall from the Let the Night Last Forever release. And then from Grimdor, we had tracks 1, 2, 3, and 4 from the Frodo demo. And then from the 16th century, we had Vox and Rama composed by Jakas de Wert and performed by Carende Vocal Ensemble. And then our wake-up track, which was a request from listener Murray. Thank you, Murray. That was Queen of the Reich from the 1983 Queensryche EP, which I don't know that much about Queensryche. I think I remember like a song in the early 90s from them, but it was basically a ballad. So it was cool to see that they had done something like this. And I love those high vocals, of course. And then we started off the set with a little from the Hearts and Armor soundtrack, and that was the main theme. I love that one. I was thinking about that because I was thinking how I need to do like a promo for the show, and that's probably like the music I'm going to use for it. Maybe. We'll see. That needs to get done. Amongst many, many other things. This is going to be a busy summer, y'all. What about you? How's your not quite summer going thus far? The time is now 7:27. If you feel like texting in on that hit line, that number is 971-220-5979. It's a chill morning here in the studio, and I hope it's chilling well with you. And so coming up next, this next set shall begin with a little something from the 14th century, from a big hit from Guillaume de Machaut, who I've played many times before. He was a big player as far as composers go in that time. Lots of big hits. So that's what's coming up next. Please don't go anywhere, okay? My name is Renee. This is Music Medieval here at X-Ray.

Yeah, I love that track. That was Hoarfrost with Mother. Might I go forth to make slaughter this eve? From the Misfits cover album, Dungeon Business, that came out, I think, last year. And Hoarfrost, they just were here. Just played a show at the Shanghai Tunnel, which unfortunately I could not go to. I bet it was awesome. If you did go, let me know how it was. I bet it was awesome. And then before that, we had composer George Philip Telemann with Concerto for Two Flutes and Bass Instrument in A Minor from the 18th century, and that was performed by La Stagione Frankfurt. And then we had our Good Lady Enya track, and that was As Bella, the Gaelic version of Exile, and that was the B-side to the Book of Days 7-inch from 1991. And then we had Summoning. I was going hard on Summoning there. The Passing of the Grey Company. I was just, yeah, blissing out here in the studio. That was so good. Very, very cathartic for me. Yeah. And then we started off the set with something from the 14th century. It was Dame ne regarde pas. I'm working on my French and Duolingo, so that's, I feel like I got that one pretty well. Maybe, maybe not. And that was composed by Guillaume de Machaut, the master, and that was performed by Unusualis. Coming up, our final set here. I'm going to close it out with two tracks, actually. It's going to be a Lord of the Rings block. I guess we kind of had an unintended Lord of the... No, not really. Maybe one other. No, yeah, we totally had an unintended Lord of the Rings theme. And that's great. I'm cool with that. So, yeah, let's close it up with two tracks here. We're going to have a little from Kirkwood and then a little from the Fellowship of the Ring score. So that's going to about do it. Thank you all for listening today. Stick around for the Sound of Pictures because that's what's up next. My name is Renee. This is Music Medieval. Have a great day. Have a great week. Thanks, everybody. Bye.

0: fucking great album. WCHS presents That's right, everybody. Boys and girls, man in the street, crack of the beat, right to your ears.
1: Buked and Scorned, the Gospel Radio Hour. Thank you so much for tuning in. It is the last Sunday in May of 2026, and we just heard a wonderful track by Bruce Hack that has been issued on a compilation called Preservation Tapes. It has two or three of his gospel tracks, which are the only ones that have been released. I have regularly played some of the other songs that still remain unreleased that Bruce Hack made in the early 1970s of what appears to be a entire Christian-themed record. That was God Be With You, and this is Jesus Loves Me, also from the same release. After that, we're going to hear a whole bunch of other music, gospel music, and I'll come in later and talk about what we heard. Thanks so much for tuning in.

0: There you have it, When the Pale Horse and His Rider Goes By. I first started singing that song, a lot of the folks would write in, they want to know what the pale horse and his rider meant. The Bible speaks of a pale horse and his rider is death.
1: That's right.
0: I had some from the
1: He's one of the four horsemen.
0: That's right.

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I want to talk about the gospel songs after going to that field. I went out to go to St. Louis one morning to work in a revival. I left my wife asleep in bed, got in my car, and I went along. She was going to become a mother, and I was anticipating a great happiness and great joy on my return. But I got to St. Louis, and about the second night in the meeting, a telegram boy came and brought me a telegram. I opened it, and it read, "Your wife just died. Come home." I couldn't finish the meeting. Finally, I got home to Chicago the next morning, and it was so. I found it all true. They'd never move the body, and that killed me off. I wanted to go back to blues. But after putting my wife away and the baby in the same casket, I went to the old poor old college in the music room there, Mr. Fry and I, and just browsing over the keys. And seemingly the words, like drops of water from a crevice of a rock above, seemed to drop in line with me on the piano. "Precious Lord, take my hand. Lead me on. Let me stand. I'm tired, I'm weak, I'm worn. Through the storm, through the night, lead me on to the light. Take my hand, precious Lord, and lead me home." Now God has blessed. I have another family. I have a wife, a son, a daughter, and a grandson about 7, 8 years old. And the Lord has led me, and He will lead you. And I hope some way, somehow, if you don't sing "Precious Lord, Take My Hand," you will learn to sing it and sing it with the feeling and the fervor. God bless you and keep you.

0: At this time, we're going to bring to you the Silent Martin Singers, and followed by that will be the guest of the hour, another one of the guests, Professor J.R. Hines. Right now, we're going to call for the Martin Singers. Martin Singers and I have just finished with, I think, a very good session on last Friday. And I don't know if they're going to do one of those selections or not, but hold God's hand. Well, all right. Seems like the city's stirred up, but hold on. God's on. I'm going to ask Silent Martin Singers, won't you give them a big hand as they come?
1: Happy to be here. We don't have a full group here, and our main lead not here, but Brother Miller said he can lead it, so he can lead it. I can follow. I was just intending to just give Brother May, you know, when you say them words and somebody said, oh yes, amen, that gives you a chance to get your breath. That was all I intend to do, you know. Just let him catch his breath in places. Yeah. But however, we'll do our best, brother. We're going to do a whole lot of change of hands. Brother Miller, take the lead. Mm-hmm.

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0: Thank you very kindly. We just recorded that, Brother Jomé. Sally Martin singing, so when it come off, get it and just continue to hold on.
1: Know you enjoyed that. That's good and encouraging statement. Hold on. Friend forsake you. Maybe motherless, maybe father, but just hold on. Hold on. You know, Jacob wrestled all night long with that angel, you know. And angel tried his best to get away. I believe he threw the old man's hip out of place. But he said, I won't let you go till you bless my soul. What was the matter? Jacob was holding on. Yeah, holding on. Amen. And if you hold on, he'll never let go of your hand. Gonna bring to you this time, Professor J.L. Hines. Let us all say amen. Amen. Now listen, you know one thing? Let me tell you why Professor Hines is coming. Somebody heard about this being a contest between Brother Hines and I. And if you come here looking for that, you're gonna miss your blessing.
2: Amen.
1: Trying to see who's the best. God's the best.
2: Amen.
1: Amen. If God don't come in, ain't nothing to it.
2: Amen.
1: Amen. So let's look for God to come in.
2: Amen.
1: Whoever he comes through is amen with me.
2: Amen.
1: Mighty nice to be here tonight in your midst with these two fine groups, male and female, with this fine group that's crossing us here. We don't know before this time another year.
3: Yes.
1: They be dead and gone.
3: Yes, sir.
1: Thankful for Brother Hass, too.
4: Yes.
1: Good minister from Jacksonville, Illinois.
4: Yes.
1: Let's have a time.
4: Yes.
1: And yeah, listen, I don't care who the spirit comes through, just as they come on in here.
3: That's it.
1: God is so wonderful until if he don't want to come, if he just looked this way.
3: Yes.
1: Everything will be all right.

Allison, shine so bright. Don't you believe God needs all his children alone? And I just love the moon voice.

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You may not live to see the next hour. I said, when I handle my service, it's the way I want it to be. God bless you.

0: Do
1: we hear? Glory.
0: Don't you hear?
2: Oh, Father.
1: Yeah.
2: Lord, you have mercy.
1: Yes, Jesus.
2: My
1: God.
2: Thy kingdom come, let thy will be
1: done. Lord Jesus.
2: On earth as it is done in heaven.
1: Mm-hmm.
2: Give us this day. Give us our daily
1: bread. God.
2: Give us our trust, us
3: right
2: as we give those who trust together. We thank you, Master.
4: Yeah.
2: Now it's the time of life. Come and tell us, thank you that the blood still runs. Still running warm and over. Still in motion, there we go. Come, bow down on bending knees. Have mercy on me, for Jesus' sake. We pray now that you come.
1: Have mercy, Jesus.
2: As you oftentimes have come for Jesus' sake. All we pray this evening that you bless this place. Most respectable manner for Jesus' sake. We thank you this evening that our body not black with pain. God is divine.
1: No.
2: Come to you, Master. We thank you.
5: And welcome back to Buked and Scorned, the Gospel Radio Hour. I'm your host, Mike McGonigal, and that hour is very nearly up. We just heard Reverend Gary Davis doing Steal Away with a congregation from the two-CD set At Home and Church, 1962 to 1967. That is really neat collection. Before that, we heard a couple Brother Joe May tracks, from a collection called Brother Joe May Live, 1952 to 55. We heard God Leads Us Along. And before that, Brother Joe May with the Sally Martin Singers doing Hold to God's Unchanging Hand. Before that, we heard two Sally Martin Singers tracks off the 1993 Specialty Records CD compilation Throw Out the Lifeline. We heard the title track. And before that, God is a Battle Axe. Before that, a really neat recording from 1973. We heard two tracks off it. It was Georgia Tom Dorsey, Precious Lord, the Great Gospel Songs of Thomas A. Dorsey. We heard him doing, with Marion Williams singing later and him narrating first, Take My Hand, Precious Lord, and him basically talking about how he didn't invent modern gospel music, but certainly was inspired to help bring it into fruition. Before that, we heard also from that record, Dorsey with Bessie Griffin doing Old Ship of Zion. And before that, we heard two John Fahey tracks. I guess two was what was in my mind today. We heard Episcopal Hymn off of Death Chants, Breakdowns, and Military Waltzes. And we heard St. Patrick's Hymn from Blind Joe Death. Before that, we heard Hank Sr., The Pale Horse and His Rider off of the radio show recordings in Nashville. And we started things off with Jesus Loves Me by Bruce Hack. Now we're going to end with a really short track. This is the introduction. We're ending with an introduction. This was the theme song to a radio program that EC and Orna Ball had. This is off a 1996 CD release, highly recommended, of radio show recordings by the husband and wife team. And this is the When the Saints Go Marching In. Hope you have a wonderful week. Thanks so much for tuning in.
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Clifford Brown's composition, Daoud, originally recorded in 1955, played there by pianist Sullivan Fortner, bassist Peter Washington, and drummer Marcus Gilmore. From Fortner's album, Southern Nights, released in 2025. That's an interesting combination of musicians, as Washington is a full generation older than Fortner and Gilmore. Welcome to Jazz in the New Millennium, where we showcase the artists who are keeping this great music alive and passing it forward in the 21st century. I'm your host, Rick Mitchell, and today we are featuring the music of drummer Marcus Gilmore. Marcus Gilmore was born into a musical family 39 years ago in Queens, New York. His father played the saxophone, and two of his uncles are also professional musicians. His grandfather, Roy Haynes, who died at the age of 99 in 2024, was one of the greatest jazz drummers of all time. Young Marcus took to the drums as a child and declared his intention to become a professional drummer at the age of 7. When he was 10, his grandfather Roy gave him the kit he had been using. He attended LaGuardia High School of Music and Art and was awarded scholarships to Juilliard and the Manhattan School of Music. While still in his teens, Gilmore began playing with Steve Coleman and the Five Elements, where he met pianist Vijay Iyer. In 2005, he joined Iyer's trio, with which he recorded 5 critically acclaimed albums over the next 10 years. From the 2009 album, Historicity, here is Mystic Brew, written by Ronnie Foster. Vijay on piano, Stephen Crump on bass, Marcus Gilmore on drums.

from Chick Corea's 2013 album, The Vigil. That was Corea's composition, Outside of Space. Chick on piano, Tim Garland on reeds, Charles Altura on guitar, Adrien Farad on bass, Marcus Gilmore on drums. The vocalist was Gail Moran. Chick and Roy Haynes, Gilmore's grandfather, enjoyed a long musical partnership beginning in the 1960s. Marcus first sat in with Corea at the latter's birthday celebration and eventually joined his band in 2012, recording three albums, including the Grammy-winning Antidote. Gilmore's work with Corea and Vijay Iyer, as well as guitarist Gilad Hexelman, established him as one of the most gifted young drummers on the scene. In 2012, he was named Rising Star Drummer of the Year in the Downbeat Critics Poll. In addition to his grandfather, Gilmore cites his influences Elvin Jones, Tony Williams, and free jazz drummer Milford Graves. In 2013, he joined Cuban pianist David Varejas on an experimental album titled Mboko, celebrating the Afro-Cuban secret society known as the Abukua. Varejas on piano, Gilmore on drums, Robert Hurst and Thomas Morgan on basses, and Roman Diaz on the Bianco Meco, an Afro-Cuban drum ensemble. The piece is titled Seven Through the Divination Horn. The program is Jazz in the New Millennium. I'm Rick Mitchell.

From the album Happening, live at the Village Vanguard, recorded in 2019 and released in 2020, that was Gerald Clayton's composition, Rejuvenation Agenda. Clayton on piano, Logan Richardson on alto sax, Walter Smith III on tenor sax, Joe Sanders on bass, and Marcus Gilmore on drums. Prior to that, we heard Walter Smith playing with a band he co-led with guitarist Matthew Stevens that also featured Gilmore on drums, along with Joel Ross on vibes and Harish Raghavan on bass. From the 2018 album, In Common, that was Jerry Allen's composition, Unconditional Love. Both of these bands helped redefine a modern mainstream for the 21st century. In 2020, Gilmore sat in on one track on Lakeisha Benjamin's breakthrough album, Pursuance, The Music of the Coltranes. Let's listen to it now. This is Spiral, originally recorded by John Coltrane in 1960 on the album Giant Steps. Benjamin and Steve Wilson on alto saxophones, Sharp Radway on piano, John Benitez on bass, Marcus Gilmore on drums. I'm Rick Mitchell, and you are jamming with jazz in the new millennium.

timeline. First recorded by Pat Metheny in 1997, refitted there with an old-school organ trio sound on the album Side Eye NYC. Metheny on guitar, James Francis on keyboards, Marcus Gilmore on drums. The album came out in 2021. Although he eventually released about 30 albums as a leader, Roy Haynes spent most of his career as an invaluable sideman, playing with everyone from Sarah Vaughan and Lester Young to Chick Corea and Pat Metheny. His grandson has followed a similar path. In 2025, Marcus Gilmore finally released an album as a leader, Journey to the New. Unfortunately, the tracks that showcase his drumming are each around 15 minutes, too long to fit into an hour-long program such as this. He also has recently co-led a couple of recording projects, including the 2025 album Trio of Bloom with Nils Klein and Craig Taborn, and Purpose with Terrace Martin, released in March of 2026. Since 2023, Gilmore has been part of a trio heard playing in the background with pianist Jason Moran and electronica specialist Blank Forms. From their debut album, Refract, here's one called Inward Curve.

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The show is produced at the studios of KBOO-FM in Portland with engineer Matthew Clark. I'm Rick Mitchell. To contact me and for information on my book, Jazz in the New Millennium, please visit my website, www.rickmitchell.us. Thanks for listening, and please remember to say peace.

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Good morning, and welcome, Chauncey.

Whoa, hey, welcome to Chauncey Pop's show. It's 11 minutes past the hour. We just heard Mental as Anything out of Australia, ready for you now. We started the show off with a little bit of sunlight, which we might need a little bit of today on this gray, rainy September Portland day. The Kinks, a little bit of sunlight. Stan Getzen, Gilberto with Doralice, the Troggies, with Any Way That You Want Me. We need a little help from the Damned. Here's a Beatles cover on the Stiff label. 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

special agent when he comes tipping over town. Now, some special agent up to country.

up to come. It sure is hard on a man. Now they was putting him off when

You're listening to the Fabulous Wailers right now on the Golden Crest label with High Wall. Before the Wailers was Sleepy John Estes with Special Agent. Van Morrison, featuring, among others, Portland's own Leroy Vinegar on the bass with Almost Independence Day. Charlie Parker before that with My Old Flame. Arthur Gunther on the Excello label, the guy who had the hit with Baby Let's Play House that Elvis made real popular. And Jackie DeShannon before that with Be Good Baby. And the Damned started off with the Beatles cover of Help. Well, it's about 10:33. Time for your almost weekly dose of Bob Dylan. This one's from Nashville Skyline, and it's a duet with Johnny Cash. 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

0: That was Rochereau Taboulé from Les Années 70 CD, courtesy of Bill Washburn. Thank you over and over again, Bill Washburn, for the excellent music that you have turned me on to. Before Rochereau Taboulé, that song was called Cassius Clay, by the way. Before that was the Beau Brummels of the Bay Area, produced by Sly Stone not too long ago. And Girl from North Country by Bob Dylan and Johnny Cash. Oh, yeah. Well, down in Australia, it is Squeaky's birthday, second birthday, Walter's. Happy birthday, Walter. We love you the most. Here is a song for you by Slim Gaillard about a cement mixer. Putty, putty.
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0: Hello. This is Gary. What? No, it's just 11. The report's not on until... What, move to 11 a.m.? Dick Dickenbach can handle it. Just tell him I'll be there at noon, like... What? He's nowhere to be found? Okay, can you play the intro and then, like, a long theme? I'll be there as soon as I can. Nobody tells me anything.
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report on X-Ray FM, KXRY Portland. It seems that Dick Dickenbach has convinced the powers that be that X-Ray should expand the report to 2 hours. My name is Gary. I only wish he would have shown up to explain it to you. If you're looking for Buked and Scorned, it's airing earlier now, Sundays at 8, and you can always catch up with that show on the app. As always, if you have any complaints about anything regarding scheduling with Dick Dickenbach, write to OPB, care of the Corporation for Public Broadcasting, Danville, Illinois. Today is May 31st, the 151st day of the year. That means there are just 214 days remaining in 2026. We began the show with Blondie, covering Beirut's Sunday Smile from Panic of Girls. The music of which I'm speaking is by the Ezra Collective, Smile from Where I'm Meant to Be. May 31st is National Smile Day. According to nationaltoday.com, the day was invented by dentists, which is weird because Dick Dickenbach doesn't have any of his original teeth left. But here's what the reporters on that site say. The history of the smile can be traced back to monkeys and apes, according to primatologist Sinje Prusschoff. These animals bear their teeth in a facsimile of a smile to show dominance or warn off predators. The theory is that humans copied this behavior, and over time, the smile evolved to show amusement and enjoyment. Research indicates that, on the way to portraying happiness, smiles were a way of attracting mates among early humans. If you've ever wondered why older portraits often showed unsmiling people, it's because people in the era had a lot of tooth rot caused by sugar and a poor diet. Plus, more common was the aristocratic perception that smiling and laughing was indecorous, showed a lack of self-control or good manners. One of the few exceptions was Leonardo da Vinci's Mona Lisa, although the portrait's ambiguity is part of its fame. As dentistry and an attitude of authenticity developed, people began smiling even in portraits, this time with their teeth on display. Studies of yearbook photographs over the years point to the breadth of smiles increasing over the years. The study indicates that because participants had to hold the pose for longer periods in the early days of photography, their smiles gradually dimmed. The prevalence of smiling in the recent past is linked to culture and traditions and varies from country to country. Some regions with high individualism and low population density had a higher incidence of people who smiled. A study also found that the biggest reason people smile can be attributed to the country's tradition of diverse immigration over time. Places like Brazil and the United States, where people do not share common customs or languages, see higher incidences of smiles. The study indicates that this is because the smile is part of a universal language. Now, people often say the phrase, it takes more muscles to smile than frown. The scientists at science.howstuffworks.com tell us, excuse me, while nobody could possibly tell you with accuracy exactly how many muscles you use when you smile, it's possible to tell the minimum number of muscles that are used in the most insincere, subtle, restrained, mouth-only smile or frown. If we analyze a smile that only raises the corner of the lips and the upper lips, then there are 5 muscle pairs, 10 total muscles, that accomplish this. 2 muscle pairs primarily raise the upper lip, while 3 other muscle pairs are tasked mainly with raising the corners of the mouth. If we reduce the frown to only the lowering of the corners of the mouth, along with a slight downward pouting of the lower lip, we're dealing with only 3 muscle pairs, one pair to drop the lower lip and 2 pairs to lower the corners. Counted individually, we reach a tally that very well may turn our understanding of the universe completely on end. 10 muscles to smile and 6 muscles to frown. But before you abandon your smile for a look of mild disappointment in order to conserve energy, consider that we can reduce both the smile and the frown to even further, so that each is produced merely by raising or lowering the corners of the mouth into a robotic expression. In this case, we have a tie. 2 muscle pairs for a total of 4 to smile and the same number to frown. We do hope this report, despite being twice as long, makes you smile today. The telephone number appears 503-233-X-RAY, that spells 9729, and the text line is 971-220-KXRY, that spells 5979. There are, of course, many music reports about smiling, so the staff here chose ones in which specific kinds of smiles, like Blondie's Sunday Smile, are highlighted. We hope you understand and are not sad you miss one of your favorite smile musical reports. All right, well, an hour and 45 minutes left to go. This is the Dickenbach Report on National Smile Day. It's X-Ray FM, KXRY Portland, xray.fm.

0: Good morning, news fans. It is almost 11:30 a.m. You've tuned in to the Dickenbach Report on X-Ray FM, KXRY Portland. Please do not be confused. We've added an hour to this program to bring you more news. The show starts now at 11. I'm Gary. Dick Dickenbach may have forgotten we've added an hour, so he'll hopefully show up at noon. Today is National Smile Day. These are the music reports about smiling and kinds of smiles you just heard. That was Ray Chafin, the B-side of the Greenwood Township single, Girl with the Flower Smile. Before that, Tracy Shedd, Faint Pale Smiles from the 2002 Teen Beat Sampler. White Owl Red gave us Easy Smile from Running Blind. The Wedding Present sang of The Girl with the Curious Smile from Search for Paradise. Head Like a Kite talked about Your Butt Crack Smile from Random Portraits of the Home Movie, and we began with Television Personalities. Bright Sunny Smiles from The Painted Word. Under my voice is Michael Varvakis' Eternal Smile from Songs for My Blue Guitar. For national holidays, Dick Dickenbach always turns to his favorite cinephile, his buddy Chuck, to recommend movies to him to celebrate the day. Thanks for being here, Chuck. What movies do we have to watch on National Smile Day?
1: Thanks, Dick. And like I say, you don't have to watch these films. But the first one is The Man Who Laughs from 1928, directed by Paul Lenny, based on a book by Victor Hugo. It stars Mary Philbin and Conrad Veidt. It's the story of a clown who has a child who was surgically altered to always be smiling. The character's look is said to be the inspiration for that of the Joker, but his personality is quite the opposite. However, there is a character in the film that has a disposition that is closer aligned with the more sadistic versions of Batman's foe. Another character in the film is a dead ringer for Madonna and seems to be a bit of a free spirit sexually, so perhaps she was based on her. The second film is Smile from 1975. It's a smart send-up of the teen beauty pageants. It's directed by Michael Ritchie and stars Bruce Dern, Barbara Feldon, with Melanie Griffith, Annette O'Toole, and Colleen Camp as three of the young Miss America contestants.
0: Chuck, where can people see these films?
1: The first one can be found on YouTube. The second one you would have to purchase or rent.
0: There may be someone listening to this show right now, Chuck, who thinks an appropriate film for this day would be 2022's horror film Smile. Have you seen that film, Chuck?
1: I have not seen that film.
0: So you cannot recommend it?
1: Correct.
0: Tell us again the two films you recommend to watch on National Smile Day.
1: The Man Who Laughs from 1928 and Smile from 1975. And I did make a list on my Letterboxd account of films tagged with Smile on IMDb.
0: And how could a fellow cinephile find you on Letterboxd?
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0: He's Dick Dickenbach's buddy and favorite cinephile. His name is Chuck. Chuck, thanks for your recommendations and coming on the show today.
1: Oh, always a pleasure, Dick.
0: Oh, for Pete's sake, Chuck. It's Gary. He's gone. I mean, we used to work in a video store together, Chuck and I. Remember now today, all the musical reports are about kinds of smiles. You know, like bright sunny smiles or faint pale smiles. The phone line up here is 503-233-X-RAY, which is 9729. The text line is 971-220-5979, which is KXRY. And this is the Dickenbach Report. 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

Hi, I'm Gary, junior anchor here at the Dickenbach Report, reminding you that this extra hour of the report is made possible today by Bloat. From the makers of Scum, Bloat helps with digestion of both you and your food, and the food eaten by any creatures living in your gut biome. 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

0: This just in. 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I'm Gary, sitting in for Dick Dickenbach, who does get quite winded. We thought he should sit for a while, I think. May 31st is National Smile Day. These are the music reports you just heard about different kinds of smiles. That was Flunk, Your Coolest Smile from Four Sleepy Heads Only. Before that, Gang Hwa, Innocent Smile from The Healing Volume. We heard a live version of John Prine's Illegal Smile. That's from 1970 from The Singing Mailman Delivers. Apple Orchard talked about a hiding smile from their single of that same name. Carnival Park talked about half smiles and frowns from her Kinder Crush. And we began with Arrest, Charlie Tipper, Golden Smile from Red. Under my voice is Sam Rivers, I'll Never Smile Again from A New Conception. Now you know this, we're not surprising you by saying this, Dick Dickenbach listens to you, often without your consent, and he sometimes records you. This is a report, a field report, he filed of a pertinent conversation he heard this past week.
1: Oh my God, Martha, I haven't seen you in so long. How are you doing?
2: It's good to see you too. I love your grimace.
1: Oh, heavens to Betsy, you'll never believe what just happened to me. That man over there, he came over to me and he said, you gotta smile more, lady. You gotta smile. He says you got a pretty smile.
2: I just said, people are really too nice. People are way too nice.
1: Well, I showed him how nice I was. I whacked him with a handbag. That's what I did. I said if I had a dog, I'd sick him on you, because I'm not nice.
2: I'm not nice at all. People think I'm nice, but I pretend.
1: You don't have to pretend with me, Martha. I know you're not nice. You don't have to smile or nothing.
2: Can I just tell you something? So, I see this dentist, and the dentist says that my teeth look like they have little coats on them. Every single one. Different kinds of coats. So when I go and see the dentist tells me, well, this one's a raccoon coat, and this one's a wool coat with a hood, and this one's a parka, and this one's a down vest, and I mean, he goes on through all my teeth and says, they look like they all have coats on. So, I don't want you to see my coat.
1: Oh, heavens to Betsy, I worry about you, Martha. Are you sure you're going to a real dentist?
2: I don't know. Maybe he likes coats. Maybe he chose the wrong profession because he seems to really be into my coat. The last time I was there, he was like, ooh, wow, I'm going to put something in a pump into that coat. Ooh, it's weird.
1: He sounds like he's feeling all that short of your sister Mabel's banana bread, if you know what I mean.
2: I know. But he's also really nice to look at, I have to say. So I kind of put up with some stuff that I shouldn't.
1: Oh, heavens to Betsy.
2: But so my teeth are really like, yeah, not so good. I kind of feel like I need to go and get somebody like to, you know, take them all out and put in some fake ones or something like that. And maybe then I would show you my teeth a little bit more.
1: Martha, I hope you don't think I'm asking you to smile for me.
2: Oh, well, I'm not a smiler, you know what I mean? I've never been a smiler.
1: Fix your hearing aid, Martha. I'm not asking you to smile. That man over there was asking me to smile.
2: I think it's one of the rudest things, especially when men say, oh, you're so much more pretty when you smile. That's so mean.
1: Well, you know me, Martha. God did not give me looks, and the smile's not going to help me out.
2: You are pretty. Not that that's important. I mean, you're smart, and you're very clever and fun to hang out with. But also, I must say, one of the many things I like about you is that you are pretty, but you don't strut about it. You know what I mean? You don't, oh, I'm pretty and strut.
1: Heavens to Betsy, Martha, you must be spending too much time at that dentist putting the coats on your teeth. I don't know what to say, so I'm going to walk away. I don't want to hear any more about this. I don't want any more smiling or pretty talk. That's just nice running into you in the park. I'll see you Tuesday night for cribbage. Bye, Martha, bye.
2: All right, well, just give me a grimace before you go, okay?
0: Yeah, I can't for the life of me figure out how he gets so close to record people and why he hasn't been sued. I remind you that you're listening to X-Ray FM, KXRY Portland at 91.1 and 107.1 FM, and on the coast in Nehalem, Manzanita, and Rockaway Beach at 91.7 FM, streaming online and on demand at X-Ray. 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That spells 9729. 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That spells 5979. I guess it's a time now for the second hour, which used to be the only hour of the Dickenbach Report. It is National Smile Day. 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

0: 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My name is Gary, sitting in for Dick Dickenbach, who has been smiling so much his mouth hurts. Hard to talk with a hurt mouth. Here are the music reports you just heard. That was Paper Cut's Sinister Smile from Past Life Regression. We heard Honeyborn, before that Sandpaper Smile, Ouch, from Honest and Worthless Volume 2, Homemade Pop, 88 to 91. The Sheets sang Poppy Field Smile from a collection Mit Sonnen, Schirmen, Fingen, Werden, Rützen, Sauber. The Dirt Bombs sang about a pheromone smile from Horn Dog Fest. The Cleaners from Venus talked about the perfect smile. I happen to have married a woman with one of those. From Dolly Birds and Spies, and we begin with the Isley Brothers, Behind a Painted Smile from the Complete Motown Singles Volume 8, 1968. Under My Voice, Casino vs. Japan, Bound by Your Smile, from Hitori and Kaiso, 1998-2001.
1: When we need the perspective of the young people, we turn to the Dickenbach Report's youth correspondent, Mike Jones. Mike, thank you for coming on the show.
2: Well, thanks for having me, Dick.
1: It's Gary, Mike. I don't sound like Dick. Mike, it's National Smile Day, but it's your contention that the young people don't smile anymore?
2: Funny enough, they're saving themselves the trouble. It's been open season on norms with this latest cohort of youth, and I can't exactly describe all the reasoning behind it, because part of it is just that herd mentality thing, but there are other ways of expressing happiness, and you can't risk a smile these days. It's a sign of weakness.
1: A sign of weakness. Well then, Mike, what are the other ways they express happiness?
2: Well, it is divided into two camps. You have this set that just settles everything using online interactions. But then you have these other people who are stuck in the real world, or at least, you know, every now and then you have to actually look at somebody. Happiness, one of the easiest ways these kids have found to do it, is just to intensify their gaze.
1: So when I see a young person staring off into space, they're expressing happiness?
2: No, you don't bother doing this unless you're actually communicating to a person. The idea of saving energy doesn't really support just kind of doing it into the void.
1: Then what would expressing this kind of happiness look like to an outside observer?
2: There is a intensified gaze that is directed into the eyes of the other. Whether this is actually eye contact is a matter being disputed by certain psychologists, but they have a way of doing it that is both definite and easy to do, while also being intimidating for a few reasons sometimes.
1: And some of those reasons are?
2: Ambiguous body language, circumstance, light problems. You just don't always know whether someone is doing this joy communication thing or whether they're just having a medical moment or they're on drugs or something.
1: When I was young, I was often told I needed to smile more. I think people hear that a lot. Is that one of the reasons young people are no longer smiling, or are there other reasons?
2: Strangely enough, all the old ways are just considered inefficient and not worth the time or effort. You know, if something of value has been lost, that's just not the level that they're working on.
1: A question often asked about young people's behaviors is, will they grow out of it?
2: This is kind of just something that has become a trend and a behavioral meme. It might just be something that dissipates within a season or two, but if anyone wants to get into it, you can't just do what the kids are doing. You're going to have to find some way of actually allowing these kids to become the leader of your life.
1: Mike, I'm not sure I know what you're getting at here.
2: What I want from any curious older folk is just to consider that it's not okay to just like taking on lingo when you know you're being corny with it, or if you don't know that you're being corny with it. The whole there's a certain level at which it's not that big of a transgression if you're taking this lightly. But at the same time, it's not up to the older people to be modifying these things or to be acting like these are your own customs. Maybe you have taken them on in a natural way, but you gotta honor the leadership of the youth. And this is a sentiment that a lot of people, especially in that psychedelic generation, you know, there's some rhetoric about honoring what the youth are up to and what's on their mind. And in this case, that's what I think is needed.
1: You're around a lot of young people. You're young yourself, Mike. Do you know if anyone out there who's young is celebrating National Smile Day?
2: Well, like our elder millennials, we do like a little bit of irony. And so I happen to know that there's some people who are doing a full Cheshire smile just to celebrate, even though it's not really part of their program.
1: His name is Mike Jones. He is the Dickenbach Report's youth correspondent. Mike, thank you for coming on the show.
2: Appreciate you having me here, Dick.
0: No, it's, Mike, could you come look at my computer? Sorry. He's good with the computers, you see. We often have him because he's young. The phone line up here is 503-233-X-RAY, which is 9729. The text line is 971-220-KXRY. That's 5979. Keep smiling. I didn't mean to tell you to do that. If you'd like, keep smiling. It is the Dickenbach Report on National Smile Day on X-Ray FM, KXRY, Portland, xray.fm. Oh, I hope nobody complains about me telling them to smile.

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I'm Gary. Today is National Smile Day. These are the musical reports you just heard about different kinds of smiles. That was the Sedgwicks, Stolen Smiles from their single of the same name. Before that, adorable Sunshine Smile from Against Perfection. In the middle of that set, Pale Sunday, The Girl with the Sunny Smile from A Weekend with Jane. We heard My Bloody Valentine, Sunny Sunday Smile. That's Sunday as in ice cream sundae. That's a messy smile and kind of sticky too. That's from their EP of the same name. And we began with Felix de Housecat, Turn Me On, a Summer Smile from He Was King. Under My Voice, it's Faust, Giggy Smile, whatever that means, from Faust 4. Thank you for listening today. Previous, though shorter, reports are available at xray.fm. I don't know why Dick Dickenbach didn't make it up here today. I'm assuming senility? Anyway, hopefully he will take some, I don't know, whatever the president takes, Adderall or whatever, and he'll be here for the next two-hour show at 11 a.m. next week. At xray.fm, there's a playlist. You can find out what musical reports we play up until 1 there. Remember, at 1 comes Radio Bandolero. I do hope you can come back next week at 11 to hear the report. For Dick Dickenbach, the staff, and the crew of the report, I'm Gary, pointing out that ingracious departure from the way these reports have been done. This report is not about a different kind of smile. It's about a San Diego, it's actually by a San Diego band called Smile. We had a meeting about this, and our opinion voice person, Wayne Seconds, wanted to hear this, and let's just say you don't say no to Wayne Seconds. So a band called Smile, and then a couple more musical reports about Smiles up until 1. See you next week at 11. Have a lovely day.

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1: 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This is Radio Bandolero. My name is Ryan. Be hanging with you for the next hour or so. Kick it off with some music from Soundway. It's Calaba Calabao from La Tromba, some music from Colombia. Stick around.

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1: You're tuned into Radio Bandolero here on X-Ray. This is Ryan hanging with you. What's happening? Just heard some music from Henri Bowain. That was Marie Louise. And before that, Harry Mosco, Sugarcane Baby. And kicked the hour off with some music from Colombia off of the Palenque compilation that Soundway put out a few years back. That was La Tromba with Calaba Calabao. Got a lot more music coming up for you, including some music from Brazil coming up in just a few minutes, so don't touch that dial. 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Radio is yours.

Hey, what's up? It's Radio Bandolero here on X-Ray. Just heard some music from Ghana. That was the Uhuru Dance Band with Yahia Mu off of the Ghana Special compilation put out by Soundway a few years ago. Such an excellent compilation, and there's a Volume 2 coming out in May, so be on the lookout for that. Heard some Serge Gainsbourg before that. It was Couleur Café. And Georgie Ben before that with Rita Jeep. And some TK, or Franco, and TPOK Jazz before that. That was Si Tu Bois Beaucoup. And I think that's it for that last set there. Got some more music from Africa coming up in just a few minutes, so don't touch that dial. You're tuned into Radio Bandolero on X-Ray FM. Radio is yours.

Well, we just heard a song called Morning of America by Seattle-based hip-hop duo Blue Scholars on their album Biani Redux. And then the song after that is called Happy Song by Joe Kai and Razor on their album C2 Sprout Live. Yeah, Joe Kai is a Portland-based musician. Love the cheerful attitude from Joe, just like this song, even on tough things. For those just tuning in, my name is T, host Crow, second time on the air. You have been listening to PDX Kong Power Hour. This show title were Persimmons Fall and Grow in celebration of API History Month. I am pre-recording at Horizon Park in Southeast Portland. We're wrapping up the show with a couple of ambient music by Portland-based bands. The first one is Amulets, the song called Blooming, and same title for the album, Blooming. Later is a song called Gainesville Light by the band Will, it spells WL, on their album ADHD. And later will be another song from Tomo Nakayama called Keep On Moving on their album Contigo. So don't tell anywhere, stay till the end of the show. And then big shout out to Ryan from Radio Bandolero, usually doing this hour. This will not happen without your support all the way. I will say radio is yours and radio is home.

See, I come from a really big Chinese family. I grew up with like 30 aunts and uncles and more cousins than you could shake a stick at, which sometimes our elders actually did. Now, year by year and one by one, those elders are fading from our lives. But I got some old aunties and a couple of uncles still hanging on. Now, one of my uncles is kind of fascinating to me because, you see, he's one of those that spent their younger days back in China in the village, back in the 30s and the 40s. And I like to know more about that time and place, but I don't get a whole lot out of him because, you see, it wasn't a great time and place to be alive, and I think the survivors, they just soon, like, move on and forget about it best they can. Besides, his English isn't all that great, which kind of amazes me because he's been here for like 60 years. But then, you know, in those backroom Chinatown kitchens, and not a whole lot of English being spoken. So what do you say about a man that God's gonna spend his life working for his family in the new country, but never learns to bother to learn the language? Well, I say, well, he never learned to talk the talk, but he sure could walk that walk.

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I'm Tanya. This is the Hot Fudge Sundays show every Sunday, 2 to 4 p.m., starting you off with some wipers, and this will not be a mellow Hot Fudge Sundays today, so hope you can stick around for the next 2 hours. Little gifts. Okay, X-Ray, wipers.

Okay, you're tuned into X-Ray. This is Hot Fudge Sunday Show. Thanks for being out there, people. You just heard Blonde Redhead, Futurism versus Passéism, Part 2, Sonic Youth, Drunken Butterfly, The Stranglers, No More Heroes, Blondie, Youth Nabbed a Sniper, and The Wipers, When It's Over. Yeah, lots of big hits today, and big rock. Here we go. Wall of Voodoo. And then, just to pique your interest, we're going to jump into Babes in Toyland, Carp, Phil Manzanera, Susie and the Banshees, and Six Finger Satellite. Then lots more. X-Ray.

are listening to Hot Fudge Sundays on X-Ray. I'm Tanya in the studio today. Woo, it's a workout in here. I hope your ears and your brain are taking all of this in. Anyway, maybe you're into it. Yeah. All right. You just heard Six Finger Satellite, 30 Lashes off their Paranormalized album, Susie and the Banshees with Carcass, Phil Manzanera, Third Uncle. You heard Carp with Connect Five off their Suplex album, Babes in Toyland with Bluebell off their Fontanelle album. And yeah, that brings us up to speed. Here's Blessed Chest from Portland, Oregon. That's where we're at. X-Ray. This track's called Glass Perkins.

you're tuned into X-Ray. All right, we have the power of rock happening. That was 7-Year Bitch with In Lust You Trust off their Sick'em album. Before that, Alice Donut with Magdalene. L7, Fast and Frightening. Some heavy, heavy stuff going on in here. Dead Moon with Psychedelic Nightmare. You heard the San Francisco band Mud Women with Bodies off their Skiz album. And you heard one from Blessed Chest, Glass Perkins, off their release from last year, Blessed Chest Goes to Camp. All right, we're going to keep it rolling here. This is the Swell Maps. You're also going to hear from The Fall, The Pandoras, Richard Hell, XX. Listen, the hits are coming today. Fugazi, Dirt Bombs, Trans Am. All right, X-Ray.

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Radio is yours. All right. Cruising today through the big rock. You just heard the Dirt Bombs covering Dead Moon, Fire in the Western World. Fugazi, Place Position, telling you to look up. Hey, reminder to look up tonight. You get to get set for a rare blue micromoon tonight, and that's the most distant and smallest looking full moon of the year. And there's a bonus. The Brilliant Star Antares will photobomb Sunday's spectacle for a celestial 3-for-1. Anyway, the blue moon occurs every 2 to 3 years when a second full moon squeezes into a single month. Okay. Before Fugazi, you heard from XX. What a rocker. Richard Hell, the Voivods, with Love Comes in Spurts. Bit sus. The Pandoras, which two of the gals from that band formed the Muffs after that. And you heard from The Fall with Mountain Energy, The Swell Maps. Oh, this is such a good part of this Trans Am song. I need to stop talking. Here's Trans Am, X-Ray, keep your dial locked. Bye.

such a weird song from Royal Trucks. That was off their Sweet 16 album from 97, Don't Try Too Hard. Before that, you heard the mighty, the amazing Unwound with Dragnalis off their Fake Train 93 album. You heard the Slits with FM. That was a John Peel BBC Radio 1 session from 1977. You heard from The X and Tom Cora with What's the Story, The Feelies, Fasala, Big Black, Bazooka Joe, and Trans Am started that whole block off. I just want to say thank you so much to everyone that has texted in today. Really appreciate you. Appreciate you listening to X-Ray. And yeah, we're going to keep moving on. We're going to finish out this show at the top of the hour. But I will catch you next week. Same time, same place, same planet. But before I leave you, you're going to hear from the headliners. Oh, this is the headliners right now. Polvo, Red Ants, The Gits, Luna Chicks. We're going to hit hard with some rockin' mamas out there. All right. Take it easy, people. Catch you later. X-Ray. Here's the headliners. Old Portland Band.

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And on the Oregon coast in Wheeler, Nehalem, Manzanita, and Rockaway Beach at 91.7 FM. Welcome to the Last Schmaltz on the Left. This is DJ Bermativa, going to start things off this week with the queen of exotica herself, Ema Sumac. This is Birds.

that was the Cal Jader Quintet from Jader Plays Mambo, Fascinating Rhythms. You also heard the George Shearing Quintet off of Conception, I Didn't Know What Time It Was. Billy Vaughn and his orchestra brought you a swinging safari. Juan Garcia Esquivel, Nightingale from The Untamed Sounds of Exotica. And I started things off with some Ima Sumac, Birds. Next up, we have a wonderful track. It's Ethiopia. This is Sun Ra and his Mythic Science Orchestra off of Nubians of Plutonia.

The girlfriend of a whirling dervish. The Marco Polo Adventurers. What a funny song. Before that, Stanley Wilson brought you The Proposal off of Pagan Love and started that set off with Sun Ra and his Myth Science Orchestra, Ethiopia. If you'd like to send me a message, you can do so at the listener text line, 971-220-KXRY, or drop me a line at djprimitiva@gmail.com. Always good to hear from you. Next up, we have a song off of Retro Essentials Volume 1, Sexy Swingin' Lounge. This is Melancholy Serenade.

0: you.
1: That was the Andrews Sisters, Sing a Tropical Song. Before that, Martin Denny brought you Cubano Chant. And you heard Melancholy Serenade off of Retro Essentials Volume 1, Sexy Swinging Lounge. Next up, we have some Arthur Lyman. This is Busy Port.

That was an awesome song composed by Harry Revel, conducted by Les Baxter, and Theremin by Dr. Samuel J. Hoffman off of Perfume Set to Music. That was Possession. Before that, you heard Dick Hyman, Doogie Woogie from The Age of Swing. Les Baxter brought you The High Priestess of the Aztecs, Pyramid of the Sun, off of Exotic Moods of Les Baxter Comp. Arthur Lyman brought you Busy Port, starting off that set. Thanks so much for tuning in. Hope you enjoyed my selections this Sunday. 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Just go to xray.fm, go to shows, I'm on Sunday, or you can search for The Last Schmaltz on the left. 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Gonna close things out with some Cougat, Orchids in the Moonlight from Golden Classics.